Rest in peace, Sonny Rollins. And every week this is happening, losing wonderful artists. But Sonny Rollins, 95, heading towards 96. So good innings there. So I'm going to start. There are five categories and five artists or bands in each category. I'm going to start with Song of the Year. This is for the Americana Awards coming up in September in Nashville. Song of the Year, four of the five nominees are women, which is wonderful. And the one male is a new name to me. His name is Monrovia. I'll talk a little bit about him when we get to it. But I'm going to start with S.G. Goodman. And the song is Snapping Turtle from her wonderful Planting by the Signs. Then I'll go to I'm With Her, Aoife O'Donovan, Sarah Watkins and Sarah Jerez. And the title track from their latest album, Wild and Clear and Blue. And then Lucinda Williams, also with the title track from World's Gone Wrong. And hers also features guest singer Brittany Spencer.

0: A true jewel in the hills, the Eltham Hotel is a great spot for a cold schooner, a meal with the family, an overnight stay, or more often than not, some bloody good live music. 30 minutes from Byron and just 15 from Lismore, it may be in the middle of nowhere, but you're bound to know someone. 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

Lucinda Williams there, of course, and that's the title track from her album World's Gone Wrong. And before that, the three wonderful voices of I'm With Her, with the title from their second album, Wild and Clear and Blue, and then S.G. Goodman at the top of that bracket, Snapping Turtle from Planting by the Signs. These are nominations for Americana Song of the Year. I've got two more in this category. Brandi Carlile, who's up for, I think, at least three awards, has a new album called Returning to Myself, and the title track is in this next bracket. And then the new name to me, guy called Monrovia. He was born Janjay Lowe in Monrovia, Liberia, West Africa. But he was adopted by American Christian missionaries in the late 90s and was raised in the United States. He got into pop and folk music in his teens and started writing and posting songs on the internet. And a lot of his songs have gone viral. I'll be playing another song from Monrovia later, as he's also in the emerging artist category. But the one that's up for this award is called Heavy Foot. First of all, though, Brandi Carlile.

0: You know what Byron's been missing? A pizza joint that actually gets it.
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2: 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When

You're tuned in to Mystery Train with Sister Mary this morning, and taking a look at the nominees for the Americana Awards. It'll be coming up in September. Going to go now to a category called Artist of the Year. This is more of a kind of a lifetime look at an artist than what they've actually done during this particular year. People in this category are Charlie Crockett, Jesse Wells, Molly Tuttle, Brandy Carlile again, and Margot Price. Going to start with Charlie Crockett from his latest album, Clovis, The Hallelujah Trail. Then I'll go to Jesse Wells with Horses from his album, Middle.

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I guess you didn't hear much of that. Two more in Artist of the Year category. Brandi Carlile again. I've chosen the song Joni from Returning to Myself. She's done quite a lot of work with Joni Mitchell in the last few years. And then I'll go to Margot Price. Her album Hard-Headed Woman is excellent. And I'll play the prelude to that and then get into probably my favourite duet of the year, Margot Price with Tyler Childers doing Love Me Like You Used to Do.

Margot Price there with Tyler Childers, and moving now to Album of the Year. And I'm going to go straight to Tyler Childers. Margot Price, Hard Headed Woman, is one of the albums of the year, but I'm going to go now to Tyler for Snipe Hunter. And the song is Onida. And then S.G. Goodman, here she is again, with the title track from her album Planting by the Signs. And the duet on this one is with Matthew Rowan, who is a member of her band. And then Kathleen Edwards, a Canadian singer-songwriter who took quite an extended break but has come back really strong in the last couple of years. And the album is called Billionaire. I've got the title track from that one as well. Here's Tyler Childers.

0: The Australia Institute have run this campaign, but they need to be fair dinkum about it.
1: 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Australia Institute research shows a 25% tax on gas exports would raise $17 billion a year. Authorised by the Australia Institute, Canberra.
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5: You're with Sister Mary on Mystery Train this morning, taking a look at nominees for the Americana Awards coming up in September. And I've got one more album here, Album of the Year, and this one surprised me slightly. It's very good, and this is a young artist I featured when this album came out. She's a Cherokee singer-songwriter. Her name is Ken Pomeroy. And the album is Cruel Joke. And the lead-off song actually includes that line. So the song is called Pareidolia. And that's a word that means seeing faces and patterns in random images. For example, seeing faces in clouds and things like that. But here she is, Ken Pomeroy.

0: Ken Pomeroy is also up for Emerging Artist of the Year as well. I'm going to get now to duo or group, and I'm going to mix it up a little bit with the first two. Gillian Welsh and Dave Rawlins, of course, are in this, and I hope they win. They played here in January, and when they returned to the US, they did a series of concerts featuring all Grateful Dead songs. It was to commemorate the passing of Bob Weir, and they did three-hour performances, and it was absolutely riveting. I'm really hoping they release a live album from some of these shows. Then I'm going to go to I'm With Her, and I'm going to go right back to the very first thing that Aoife O'Donovan, Sarah Watkins and Sarah Jerez did together. It was back in 2015, and it was a re-recording of John Hiatt's Crossing Muddy Waters, and it was so magical. And they've now released two award-winning albums, which is great. But first of all, here's Dave and Gillian doing Grateful Dead's Broke Down Palace.
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wonderful chemistry between those artists there on that track, I'm With Her. And before that, of course, Gillian Welsh and Dave Rawlins. And I'm looking at the nominees for Duo or Group of the Year. I'm not sure if I'm going to get through all this, but I can carry on next week, of course. There's a couple of bands that have been around for a while. Flatland Cavalry, they're from Lubbock, Texas, started in 2012, and they're really big fans of another band that's been nominated, the Turnpike Troubadours, Oklahoma-based, very popular live performers. They started in 2007. So we'll start with Flatland Cavalry and then go to Turnpike Troubadours. And Flatland Cavalry's song is called Don't Have to Do It Like This from their most recent album, Wandering Star. Turnpike Troubadours, Heaven Passing Through from The Price of Admission.

Turnpike Troubadours there, Heaven Passing Through. Got one more in this duo or group of the year, and it's Mumford and Sons. I've chosen the track here featuring Chris Stapleton, and the album is called Prize Fighter.

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6: You're with Sister Mary on Mystery Train, and Anthony will be here at midday with Blues from the Bay for you. I've got just one thing I wanted to announce before I get into the emerging artist category for Americana Fest coming up in September. Mick Thomas, the lead singer, front man from Weddings, Parties, Anything, and much more than that, is doing a solo tour at the moment, and he'll be at the Tintin Bar Hall next Friday, the 5th of June. This will be a great gig. I really encourage people to go and check it out. And here's a new track from Mick Thomas called Build This.

0: going to go back to Emerging Artist of the Year. I'll probably only get a couple of these in. Going to start with Cassius Culpepper. He's somebody that I've been watching for a while. Here's a song from his album Act One, and it features Marcus King, called Southern Man. It's a new song called Southern Man. And then I think I might go to Monrovia again and play Field Song from Bloodline.
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Have a great weekend, everybody. I'll be back next week.

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3: And good afternoon. 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Thanks, Sister Mary, for another wonderful Mystery Train. Catch her again from 10 o'clock next Saturday. Let's check out the weather for today. Beautiful sunny day. Winds westerly to 15, 20 kilometres an hour. Becoming light in the early afternoon. Daytime maximum temperatures in the low to mid-20s. Just glorious out there after how many weeks of rain. For tomorrow, mostly sunny morning. A slight chance of a shower in the afternoon. Please no. Light winds becoming westerly, 15 to 20 kilometres an hour in the late evening. Overnight temperatures falling to around 10. Daytime temperatures reaching the low 20s. And the start of the week, also the start of June, that's Monday the 1st. Sunny, light winds, overnight temperatures falling between 7 and 10. Daytime temps reaching around 20 degrees. As I said, you're on Blues from the Bay, so let's get into some blues music this afternoon. This, first of all, this track is from Amani Burnham. It's called Fast Lane. A little instrumental to get us kicking off, to say.

That's Amani Burnham, a 20-year-old Ethiopian-born guitarist with his debut album Roots and Wings. Sound very Stevie Ray Vaughan in that track. Track was called Fast Lane for no particular reason, I'm sure. This sort of leads into a bit of today's show. Young up-and-coming musicians from around the world. And I have a special treat from 19-year-old Young Rel, who has released an album, I think only this week. Same as Amani's album, only came out yesterday. So you have been hearing a little bit on this show on Blues from the Bay here in Byron Shire. So stay tuned, you will hear more. I started off, or I ended the show last week with a track from Joe Bonamassa's Live in Cork, his tribute to Rory Gallagher album. And I think I had to cut the track off a little bit. So I'm going to play the track again. This is Joe Bonamassa and band in Cork, Ireland, doing a version of Rory Gallagher's Bad Penny here on Blues in the Bay. Happy enjoy.

0: Wala. 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Respect the Banjilang Nation. Ngabur nga nga ngali nga jagoon. The land nga yambubugaya nga bunjam nga. 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Bogul be good thing.
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4: Lycia Louise is a young Australian musician and she's been touring up and down the coast on the last few months. And she's put out a new single called Love's Fool. This is Lycia Louise here on Bullish in the Bay.

Lucia Louise, Love's Fool, the name of the single. Thought we'd go back to Amani Burnham just to give you a bit more of a taste of his Roots and Wings album that was released yesterday. This is Amani Burnham, The Last Thing I Remember.

That's a musician by the name of Matthias Latin, a 23-year-old Houston-born blues soul guitarist. From his album, his debut album, up next, Lose Some Weight. He made history back in 2023 by becoming the youngest person to win both the band category and the best guitarist award at the International Blues Challenge in Memphis. So it's only his debut album. I'm looking forward to something else that Matthias puts out. This album's fantastic. It's a wonderful album. I put it aside and hadn't, well, I've had it in my bag for quite a while and brought it down to the station and just forget to pull it out and play it. I need to do that a little more often. Matthias Latin, up next. You're on Blues in the Bay, Bay FM 99.9. Today's show is sort of featuring young up-and-coming artists, but I've got a few other artists that probably aren't as young, but up-and-coming, definitely. I've got a single here from Melbourne duo The McNamara Project, and these guys have been playing for quite a while and are pretty regular down around the Melbourne scene, very rarely see them up this way. The track they've put out is called Invisible, so a little bit more on the soul-y side of things. John McNamara and the name is escaping me now. Oh, my golly, that's terrible, isn't it? It'll come back to me, but just at the moment, old man brain has taken over. The McNamara Project, Andrea Marr, there you go. I knew it'd come back to me. As I said, single called Invisible. You're on Blues from the Bay.

Couple of tracks from the Bob Corritore and Friends' latest album called Ernestine Blues. That track just then was featuring the vocals of the wonderful Sugar Ray Rayford, Blind Man Cry. And before that, Tell Me Darling, featuring Carla Denise on vocals. A mixture of musicians on both tracks. The common thread, Bob Corritore playing harmonica on all tracks. Recorded between 2023 and 2025. He keeps on releasing some wonderful albums like this, Bob. He has an amazing collection of recordings in his vaults. Again, this one being released out on the Vistone Group, which is a great little label. Southwest Musical Arts Foundation assisting. Here on Blues in the Bay, Bay FM 99.9. It's coming up to that time for the community service announcements, but I thought I'd play this track from Laura Chavez from My Voice, her instrumental album. This is a track of hers called Mind Your Step.

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little bit of Sean McDonald in the background here. Shuffleboard swing. Let's get through these so you can hear the music. 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

Evening Prostate Cancer Support Group will be Wednesday, June the 3rd. 7pm until 9pm at the Lismore Workers Club in Keen Street. Men previously or newly diagnosed with prostate cancer are encouraged to join the group to hear other personal cancer stories, which give a great opportunity for all to share, learn and benefit from each other. Partners and carers are also welcome to attend, as family are very much involved in the process and treatment of those with this diagnosis. Please feel free to bring a friend, someone you know, who may be in need of support. Guest speaker will be Dr. Jim Walter, and the topic, depression after prostate diagnosis and treatment. For inquiries, phone Bob Johnson, 6622 5792. And lastly, the Santos Sessions is a new free quarterly community event celebrating local music, nourishing food, healthy brews and a genuine connection across the Northern Rivers. The launch event is taking place Thursday, 4th of June, 2 to 8pm at Santos Organics in Mullum. Santos Sessions aims to support local musicians, farmers, ethical small business and purpose-led organisations while creating a welcoming space for people to come together and celebrate local culture. At its heart, Santos Sessions is a community wellbeing initiative that encourages social connection, creates an inclusive atmosphere where people of all ages and walks of life can slow down, connect regularly and strengthen community ties.

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2: That track I just played is another one of the young up-and-coming blues musicians, Sean McDonald, from an album called Have Mercy, which was released 2025 on the wonderful Little Village label. And I've got a couple more musicians who are featured on that label, and they're all in their either late teens or early 20s on today's show. Sean McDonald, just reading a little bit here in a magazine I've got about him. Sean McDonald stands out as a consummate virtuoso, instrumentalist, vocalist, songwriter and showman. His multifaceted talents are bedazzling. Since making his 2019 major stage debut as a teen, McDonald has earned exceptional praise from critics and audience on both sides of the Atlantic. More recently, with this release, Have Mercy, the enthusiastic appreciation of his young, bright star has only increased. Seems to be practicing music from a very young age. It says here he started playing drums as a two-year-old. A year later, he took up the piano, and by the age of five, he was teaching himself how to play harmonica. At seven, he focused on guitar, now his main instrument. You like the sound of Sean McDonald? We're going to play some more from this album, Have Mercy, on the Little Village label. You're on Blues from the Bay, Bay FM 99.9. Hope you're having a great Saturday out in that sun and beautiful breeze. This is a track called Killin' Me, and then That's All I Need, both from the wonderful Sean McDonald, Have Mercy.

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1: A couple of tracks from the wonderful Sean McDonald, Have Mercy. Like a little bit of doo-wop there with That's All I Need. And before that, Killing Me. Great musician, but it helps to have the musicians of the Little Village, which is the label that is on, surrounding him. Ubiquitous Kid Anderson, co-producers Jim Pugh is at the keys, June Corr on drums. And if any of these names are familiar to you, you know what wonderful musicians they are and who they also play with, people like Charlie Musselwhite and others. Bassist Q Johnson and saxophonist Eric Spaulding, Jack Sanford on baritone. Kid Anderson not only produced but also plays guitar on a number of the tracks. Also has the Morgan Brothers, formerly the Sons of Soul Revivers, and Marcel Smith backing tracks to the gospel tunes, and Lisa Anderson also on backing vocals as well. Great sound. This band will pop up a few other times throughout the show because most of the younger musicians I've got here are on that Little Village label, so stay tuned. There will be more. But I'm going to change the feel of the music now. I'm going to go back to a little bit of country, sort of acoustic blues. First of all, I'm going to play a young musician that I've just come across in the last week. Her name is Elsie Franklin. She's only in mid-20s, and I think this album goes back nearly 10 years, so it was only when she was in her teens. This is called Elsie Franklin Sings Black Night and Other Songs. I'm going to play the opening track. This is called Small Town Blues. Elsie Franklin, she's a British musician, as I said, in the country blues vein of things. Small Town Blues, Elsie Franklin.

Elsie Franklin sings Black Knight and other songs. The name of the album, Small Town Blues. I'm going to try and find out a little bit more about Elsie and see if I can get hold of some more of her more recent music. That goes back to 2016, so she was only very young, in probably her mid-teens when she recorded that. I don't know what it is about young British musicians and their love of acoustic blues, but we were lucky enough to see Maureen Bradley out here with her guitar and played at the Eltham Hotel. Was that it was sometime last year, I think. I'm going to play a track from her. This is her version of Blind Blake's Police Dog Blues. You're on Blues from the Bay.

Maureen Bradley from her album called I Kept These Old Blues. Police Dog Blues is the name of the track. Blind Blake, Arthur Blake, originally recorded that back in the probably 30s, I think. Other people have done it, Roy Cooter and others, I do believe. You're on Blues from the Bay, Bay FM, 99.9, 10 minutes after one this afternoon. Hope you're having a great afternoon. Chilling out, maybe sitting in the sun. Certainly is a beautiful day out there. Let's go to someone else's brand new. I'm just reading a little bit of a blurb here. Again, out on Little Village Records, they announced the full-length debut from Harold Young Rel Davenport. The album's called Young Rel, and 19-year-old Mississippi-born, raised down there in the south, and raised in Vicksburg, Mississippi, and is a pretty amazing young musician, great guitarist, great voice, great harmonica player. As I said, he's on the Little Village, so this album has been recorded at Kinder Anderson's Greaseland Studios, produced by Chicago blues harmonica ace Matt Scholar, co-produced and engineered by Kid Anderson, and showcases Young Rel's already in full command of his voice and his musicianship. Just having a look for who else played on this album, but I dare say it's the regular group of people: Jim Pugh, Kid Anderson, Keir Johnson, June Corr, Larry Batiste was on backing vocals and also arranged the horns on a few tracks, Aaron Linton and Neil Levonis also on this album. Let's go to this track from Young Rel's album. This is called Fatherless Child, which is a track that he released a couple of years ago as a single, but I think has been re-recorded. So Harold Davenport, otherwise known as Young Rel, which is the name of the album. Here you go.

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1: 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Australia Institute research shows a 25% tax on gas exports would raise $17 billion a year. 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
5: Young Rel, otherwise known as Harold Davenport, fatherless child from the Young Rel album, which is his debut album at 19 years old. Most of the tracks on this album he has written, but there are two covers, and this is one of them. This is Fenton Robinson's I Hear Some Blues Downstairs. This is Harold Davenport.

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4: You've just been hearing a little few tracks from the album by Harold Youngrell Davenport. Album's called Youngrell. We heard Hurt People just then. Before that, Giving Me the Blues. Richland Swing, which was the instrumental, I think you might be talking about, Sot. I love getting messages, and they're sometimes cryptic, but I think I've played about four instrumentals today. So I'm just thinking back. I think you're referring to the Richland Swing one, which is really nice. Harold Davenport is his name, H-A-R-R-E-L-L, Davenport, and the album's a brand new, it's called Youngrell, 19-year-old musician. Out on a label out of the west coast of the States, I think California, San Jose, around that area, called Little Village Foundation. And jump online, check it out. I think it's available on streaming services as well. Not quite sure. I think they do put it on the streaming services anyway. Youngrell is the name of the album. I'm going to play another track from this and then switch it up to something a little bit different. I said there were two covers on this Youngrell album. Played one of them. That was the Fenton Robinson. This is the second one. This is Masters of War, Bob Dylan. Very different version indeed. Harold Davenport.

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4: Just heard Zach Harmon and the Drive 40 Days from their live album. Next up, Shane Flew and Matt Ryan.

0: Joe Crown, title track from the album called Qualified. You might be able to just squeeze in a little bit of the GA20 Charlie Musselwhite new single that came out today, I Can't Hold Out. But before that, this.
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0: I'll catch you next Saturday. Stay tuned. Aoife with Soft Serve will be up at 2. This is GA20 with Charlie Musselwhite.

she said, "Stop what you're doing and

are listening to Bay FM 99.9. Thank you so much for listening. Just before me was Anthony with Blues in the Bay, who is there every Saturday for an amazing, amazing show that I dearly love every Saturday from 12 to 2. So for my show today, I sort of have a theme, but I'm sure I'll kind of go away from my theme. But I've been thinking a lot lately about London, which is where my parents are currently living, and they're living on a boat and kind of just floating around the same city where so much of the music I love was born. And maybe because of that, I've had the Beatles and the artist that made up the Beatles in my head constantly. And I think I've sort of been thinking of music as community, as rebellion, as storytelling, as radio crackling through tiny rooms, songs traveling across oceans, and somehow still finding exactly the right person. It's awfully poetic. So I think tonight's show is a little bit inspired by that era, kind of songs that ache, songs that remind us that music doesn't really belong to industries or algorithms. It belongs to people, which I think is a very apt and special reminder in the era of extreme streaming and AI and TikTok and whatnot. But speaking of people keeping that spirit alive, huge shout out tonight to Karina Wynn Moylan from Bay FM. She's just been shortlisted again for the Australian Audio Awards for her Narratives Library National Edition, which this is especially meaningful because she's doing it against a lot of commercial radio powerhouses. So let's hear it for independent voices, for community radio, and for people who care deeply about stories. Okay, let's begin. I am going to start with, let's start with O Yoko by John Lennon.

Oh, Yoko by John Lennon. This is such a beautiful and I think loose, joyful song that he actually began writing back in 1968 during the Beatles' trip to India. And what's really interesting is that Lennon borrowed part of the melodic feel from an older folk skiffle song called Lost John by Lonnie Donegan. And this guy was pretty cool. He was hugely influential in Britain, especially for young kids in Liverpool, picking up guitars in the 50s, and the Beatles absolutely adored him. So before psychedelia, before stadiums, before all of it, there was skiffle music, washboards, tea chest bases, and people just making music in kitchens and pubs. And you can hear that spirit inside Oh Yoko, and you have kind of that repetitive phrasing, the bouncing rhythm, and almost like this sort of homemade warmth to it. So I thought we'd trace the thread backwards for a moment from John Lennon in the 70s back to one of the sounds that shaped him in the first place. And yeah, the melody of this song was actually directly inspired by Lonnie Donegan's song Lost John, which Lennon often played, so look that up on YouTube. Anyway, that little tidbit is actually courtesy of beatsbible.com, which if you like music, which I hope you like my show, definitely give those guys a check. But anyway, this is Lost John.

All right, that was another track by John Lennon. That was Isolation, released in 1970 on his debut solo album, John Lennon, Plastic Ono Band. I personally actually love this album. And if you listen to Soft Serve every Saturday from 2 to 4, little shout out on BFM 99.9, you may have noticed I love playing George Harrison. And I realized this weekend that while I think George Harrison is a bit of an unsung hero of the Beatles and his individual work, I am kind of rediscovering Lennon in a way, and I love this song and I love this album. But that's besides the point. One interesting detail about the song is that Lennon borrowed and reworked a lyric from Barrett Strong's 1959 track, Oh, I Apologize. And in Strong's version, the line is, I don't expect you to take me back after I've caused you so much pain. While Lennon changes the perspective in Isolation to, I don't expect you to understand after you've caused so much pain. And I think this is a pretty good example of how Lennon drew from earlier American R&B and soul writers, and particularly artists from the late 50s and early 60s who influenced him and the Beatles. So I feel like it's only fitting to hear the song he drew inspiration from and an actual line from. So here is Barrett Strong with Oh, I Apologize.

0: That was Barrett Strong with Oh, I Apologize. I realize that I've kind of been talking a lot this afternoon, so before I let the music take over for a little bit, here's one thing that I really love about Barrett Strong's story. So basically, his dad was a pastor, and his family moved to Detroit, and their living room became a hangout place for young musicians. There were people dropping by for informal jam sessions, which Strong said was partly because his sisters sang gospel, but partly, as Strong later joked, because his sisters were pretty. Anyway, one of the people who came through was Jackie Wilson, who introduced Strong to Berry Gordy, who a few years later became his manager and would help him launch Motown. He had one of the first tracks ever on Motown. And other fun facts about him, he's just so fascinating. You shouldn't look him up because I'll shut up. But he went to school with people like Aretha Franklin, and he helped write songs like I Heard It Through the Grapevine and Papa's Rolling Stone. Anyway, he is awesome. I could talk about him all day, but I will change the vibe a little bit and play some Bob Dylan. This is The Man in Me.
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We just heard The Man and Me by Bob Dylan, Waterloo Sunset by The Kinks, and just then, Gimme Some Truth by John Lennon. All these songs, they're pretty different writers, but all of that came out of the late 60s and early 70s, which is the period where rock music was kind of becoming a lot more personal and politically direct. Gimme Some Truth especially reflects the atmosphere of the early 70s. You had Vietnam going on. There was a lot of political distrust. You had that post-60s disillusionment. And Lennon recorded this during the Imagine Sessions with George Harrison playing guitar. Next up is Simon & Garfunkel with The Only Living Boy in New York. This comes from 1970 on Bridge Over Troubled Water, but the song was largely written by Paul Simon while Art Garfunkel was away filming Catch 22. I think the production on this one is really interesting. It has a lot of layered vocal harmonies and reverb, giving it sort of like that huge open sound, even though the arrangement itself is pretty minimal. And Roy Haley, who engineered many of their records, played a big role in creating that spacious sound. So if you're interested in that kind of thing, give this guy a good Wikipedia search. He's pretty interesting. But here we have Simon & Garfunkel, The Only Living Boy in New York.

20 pounds of headlines stapled to his chest. But he cursed me when I proved to him. Then I whispered, said, not even you can hide. You see, you're just like me.

That was Second Sight of Mobile with The Memphis Blues Again by Bob Dylan. And this is Aoife with Soft Serve on Bay FM 99.9. That one was released in 1966. On

I'm kind of fascinated by Nashville recordings at this time because you had a lot of these sessions that were done pretty quickly with live musicians just reacting in the room, which kind of gave the songs during that time in those recordings a sort of rolling momentum. I'm going to bring it back to George Harrison next with Run of the Mill from All Things Must Pass in 1970, which was his first major solo release after the Beatles split. This is a fun one. It has Phil Spector with his wall of sound approach to production, which, if you're not familiar, is kind of layered acoustics, piano, echo, and stacked instrumentation, but with underneath layer of a pretty restrained, I can never say this word, restrained, God, it's so simple, song structurally. But anyway, that's enough of me fumbling over my words. This is George Harrison doing a much better job with eloquent speech than myself. Here is Run of the Mill.

0: Don't miss Tirralirra by the River, a new stage adaptation of the Miles Franklin award-winning novel by Jessica Anderson. 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

We just heard Swingin' Party, Indian Summer by the Doors, and then just now Help Me by Joni Mitchell. I love that Joni Mitchell track. It came out in 1974, I think, on Court and Spark, kind of right around the point where she was moving further away from straight folk and bringing in more jazz musicians and more complex arrangements. And Indian Summer, the song prior to that, is actually one of the later Doors recordings with Jim Morrison, which is sort of much softer and more restrained than the band's earlier kind of psychedelic material. Next up is 4 Plus 20 by Crosby, Stills, and Nash, released in, oh my god, I want to say 1970 on Deja Vu. And it's essentially just Stephen Stills alone with an acoustic guitar, which compared to the layered harmonies the group became known for, this track feels very stripped back. It's kind of just one vocal, one guitar, and very little studio production. So here we have Crosby, Stills, and Nash with 4 Plus 20, with a song that kind of reflects a lot of what was happening in America at the time. To paint the picture, you had economic uncertainty, disillusionment after the 60s, and sort of a focus on everyday survival instead of idealism, which I suppose is the kind of running theme of the day. We have a lot of disillusionment. But anyway, here we have Crosby, Stills, and Nash.

Cheers for supporting community radio and listening to Bay FM. That was Military Madness by Graham Nash from 1971 on his solo debut of Songs for Beginners. The song kind of reflects a lot of the political tension of the Vietnam era, and you can really hear Nash's own frustrations with nationalism and conflict, and he definitely doesn't hide it in that song. Next up is Heaven by Talking Heads from 79, their album Fear of Music, which is produced by Brian Eno. I think that's worth mentioning because the production on the record is pretty distinctive. There's a lot of repetitive rhythms, minimal structure, and lots of atmosphere. And the song is interesting because it sounds kind of common simple on the surface, but lyrically it's quite strange and almost unsettling in places. So I don't know, see if you can hear that in that one. Then after that, we're going to hear a song I've kind of been listening to a lot recently. It's called It's All Over Now, Baby Blue by The Animals, which originally was written by Bob Dylan in 1965, and it's been covered constantly over the years, but I think I like The Animals version because it's kind of darker and a little more electric. And this version came out right in the middle of the British blues rock explosion, where UK bands were reworking American folk and blues and turned the material into something heavier. So you can really hear that with this one. But first, here is Talking Heads with Heaven.

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That was Buzz and Fly by Tim Buckley. I think maybe my most played song right now. That one was released in 1969 on the album Happy Sad, which kind of came out during a period where he was moving away from sort of more traditional folk songwriting into jazzier structures and longer arrangements. Next song is also a fun one. It's Jesus Etc. by Wilco from Yankee Hotel Foxtrot in 2002, which this was an album that became this album became famous because the label originally rejected it before it eventually became one of the most acclaimed records of the 2000s. And what's fun about Jesus Etc. is that the song was recorded during a really experimental period for the band. But interestingly, this song is one of maybe the warmest and most direct tracks on the album. What's also interesting is it was written around the time of 9/11, so even though it wasn't specifically about that event, lines like "Tall buildings shake" kind of give the song an unexpected resonance when the album came out. So here we have Wilco with Jesus Etc.

awake. Shake dreams from your hair, my pretty child, my sweet one. 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

0: Where are the feasts we were promised?
1: That was Ghost Song by Jim Morrison and The Doors. Released posthumously in, am I saying that word right? Let me know if I'm not. It's like one of those words I always see written and very seldom say out loud. So let me know. But it was written in 1978 on An American Prayer, where the remaining members of The Doors recorded new music underneath Morrison's spoken word poetry recordings. So that's a pretty cool one. Next up is No Name Number 3 by Elliott Smith from his 1995 self-titled album, which was recorded mostly on a four-track recorder with pretty minimal production. And it has that sort of like lo-fi recording style that became a big part of Smith's sound. And then after that, because I don't know how many songs I have left, I'm running out of time, but in honor of all the rain recently, we'll hear One Rainy Wish by Jimi Hendrix, which was from 1968 on Axis Bold as Love. I like this one. It's one of Hendrix's more melodic and harmonically complex songs. It kind of moves through multiple key changes in a pretty short runtime. But before that, let's play some Elliott Smith. Here we have No Name Number 3.

0: Okay, that's all from me today. Thanks for tuning in to BayFM 99.9. And please stay tuned in for Stu, who's coming up next on The Comfy Chair. Have a lovely Saturday.
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3: 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Garoma nga paigar nga jagong. 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

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You're listening to your great community radio station, Bay FM 99.9. And this is the Comfy Chair. My name is Stu. I am here live in the studio, back in Studio 2. We've just renovated Studio 2 here at Bay FM, so it's really exciting to be back in where I started my radio career many, many, many, many, many years ago. So here I am in Studio 2 live and happy and doing okay. I hope you are doing exactly the same, feeling well on a beautiful, beautiful, sunny Saturday afternoon. It's not raining. Isn't that just wonderful? It's so good that it's not raining. It's nice to have some blue skies and some sunshine and warm weather. Everything is drying out. I hope you've got the windows on your house open wide to let the air flow through and get rid of all the mold which is coming. And it's just been incredible for the last couple of weeks, but hopefully we're going to have a little break for a while. In the meantime, here we are on Bay FM. Many thanks to Eva for the last 2 hours of soft serve, excellent music as always, lovely stuff. Nice Talking Heads track she played about 3:15. Heaven, which was actually covered by Simply Red way back in the late 80s. And they did a nice version too. So it was nice to know, hear the original version of Heaven there from Talking Heads. So Eva will be back again with you next Saturday afternoon between 2 and 4 here on Bay FM. In the meantime, we are here. I've got lots of music for you, but before we get into the music, let's do the weather. So indeed today, it says it in one word, sunny. Winds westerly, 15 to 20 kilometres an hour, becoming light in the early afternoon. Daytime maximum temperatures hitting the low to mid 20s. So indeed, in the Bay Area today, it did hit, hang on, there we go, 21 today. And tomorrow, Sunday, is going to be looking at 20 in the Bay. Tomorrow indeed is going to be mostly sunny. It does say a slight chance of a shower in the afternoon tomorrow. Light winds becoming westerly, 15 to 20 kilometres an hour in the late evening. Yes, I said overnight temperatures around 10 and daytime temperatures in the low 20s, so about 21 in the Bay Area tomorrow. In the meantime, take care, put on some sunscreen if you're going to go outside to the beach for a doggy walk or out into the garden. I mean, digging in the garden today. I've got very dirty knees, and but made some progress, which is good. The soil is soft, so you can actually get the weeds out pretty easily. All right, today's show, I'm dedicating, I mentioned last Saturday afternoon when I finished my show, that sadly last Saturday we said goodbye to my beautiful puppy dog, Miss Saffy. She was 12 and a half years old. She's a beautiful boxer, and she was just gorgeous, but she had to finish her life last week. So today's show is dedicated to my beautiful girl, Saffy. My hubby Phil and I are missing her terribly. There's a big hole in our hearts and our house, and miss the sound of her tail banging on the floor when you wake up in the morning. If you've got a dog, you'll know exactly how I'm feeling. Beautiful. Miss Saffy was gorgeous. So today's show is dedicated to her, and I'll be playing some doggy songs a little bit later on. But we are also going to be hearing from a number of different people. Who are we going to hear from? Massive Attack are going to make an appearance. Luttrell, we've got Lucas Estrada from Switzerland. Kylie, we've got a new song from Kylie. Sweat Baby is another Australian group. Hermitude and the Bag Raiders have all got new stuff out, so I'm going to be playing all of those this week for you. Plus, we're going to be hearing from Afterlife and Fatboy Slim. But we're going to start off with an Australian artist. Her name is Parissa Tosif. And she has a new album out called I Have This Memory of You. She's an Australian-Iranian born artist, and she has just made this album of truly beautiful, beautiful music. So I'm going to start off with this track from Parissa Tosif. It's called Fury. Nikki, listen up. This is one I think you'll like. You're in the Comfy Chair with Stu right here on Bay FM.

0: 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How does that make you feel?
1: I hope that made you feel rather relaxed and happy. That's an artist called Anthony Ireland, and that's his latest single called Wrong. Then before that, we went off to Canada with Tepno and yet another great track from him called Say You'll Forget. Then before that was something very new from Cigarettes After Sex from the US. That's their latest single called Twizzler. And then at the top of that break was Australian artist Parissa Tosif. And that's from her new album, I Have This Memory For You. And can highly recommend going in and investigating her album. Beautiful, beautiful music. And that's her track called Fury. Okay, we're coming up to about 20 minutes past 4 o'clock here on Bay FM. Hope you're having a great afternoon. To those that then I've just a couple of text messages came in for Aoife, and I will pass those on to her. Thank you very much, Daze, and to Aaron as well for your lovely messages. And yes, Aoife, much as she's a very young person, has the musical taste of, you know, somebody old like me. It's just really interesting, really amazing taste in music, and really like her show. So thank you very much for your text messages. I will pass those on to Aoife. And to the wonderful Kat, thank you for your text message last week. Glad you're loving the Adiva that I played last week. And when talking about my accident and getting better. So thank you very much, Kat. Always nice to hear from you on the text line. The text line number 0437 341 119. I am indeed live in the studio today, so I can get your messages straight away. Okay, time for these.
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1: Okay, let's take you back to 1991 and the incredible debut album from Massive Attack. The album was called Blue Lines, and this is the track called Daydreaming.

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1: Lovely new stuff there from Arlo Parks from her album Ambiguous Desire she released earlier this year. That was the track called Senses, and that was made with the help of Sampa on that one. Before that, we had Massive Attack from their Blue Lines album from 1991 and their lovely track called Daydreaming. Okay, it's coming up to 4:30 here on Bay FM. You're in the comfy chair with Stu. Hope you're having a great afternoon.
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1: Okay, as I mentioned at the start of the show, this show is dedicated to my beautiful puppy dog, Miss Saffy, who sadly left us last weekend. So I'm going to play a few doggy tracks now, just because I can. And if you've got a dog, go and hug your dog and just give it a big, big squish. And, yeah, let it lick you and give you a kiss back. It's always a good thing. So, speaking of dogs, remember Patty Page?

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1: Spreading the love thick and fast, and that love is for my puppy dog, Safi. That you there just heard was Above and Beyond with their wonderful track called Gratitude, released in 2021. Then before that, we had Luttrell with his song French Bulldog. If you've got a French Bulldog, have a check out of the video clip for that song. It's rather lovely. That's from his album Life at Full Speed. And then before that, we had the Pet Shop Boys from their album Introspective from 1988 and I Want a Dog. And then at the top of that bracket, we went back to 1953 and Patti Page and How Much Is That Doggy in the Window? Lots of doggy songs for you here this afternoon on the comfy chair. Okay, it is about 13 minutes to 5 o'clock, so it's time for some community service announcements.
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1: Okay, the next meeting of the Northern Rivers Evening Prostate Cancer Support Group will be held on Wednesday, June 3rd, 7pm to 9pm at the Lismore Workers Club in Keene Street in Lismore. Men previously or newly diagnosed with prostate cancer are encouraged to join the group to hear other personal cancer stories, which give a great opportunity for all to share, learn and benefit from each other. Partners and carers are also welcome to attend, as family are very much involved with process and treatment of those with the diagnosis. Please feel free to bring a friend or someone you know who may be in need of support. Guest speaker will be Dr. Jim Walter. The topic is depression from prostate cancer diagnosis and treatment. For inquiries, you can call Bob Johnson on 6622 5792. The Ballina Country Music Club Live Country Music Days of the Ballina Country Music Club happen on the first Sunday of every month, the next one being Sunday the 7th of June at Ballina RSL starting at 10 a.m. Peter Holm is the featured guest artist and the Paradise Pluckers are the special visitors. There will be regular and visiting walk-up artists. The experienced line dancers demonstrate their skills and others take to the floor. Raffle and lucky door prizes are also there. Together She Thrives, a free song circle happening on Tuesday the 9th.

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0: And big shout out to Tim up in McLean's Ridge and also to Seb up in Gladstone, listening in on via bayfm.org. Love you both dearly and glad you're enjoying the tunes. And yeah, look forward to seeing you both very, very soon. If you want to text in, text line number is 0437 341 119. It is always a pleasure to hear from you. Okay, we're going off to Sweden now, but Sweden with a bit of an African feel. This is Lucas Estrada from Sweden with the help of First Class, and the track is called Wiliwi Wangu.

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1: Lovely fresh music there for you. This song's been out for a couple of months, but it's from a Zambian artist called The Second Voice, and that's his track called Let Me Be. That's the Afro House remix of that great song. And then something very similar, we had Lucas Estrada, who's actually from Sweden, with the help of First Class, and their track is called Miliwangu. So yeah, I hope you enjoyed that. It is now 5 o'clock here on Bay FM. You're in the comfy chair with Stu. Hope you're having a great afternoon as the sun is slowly setting on the day. Let's update you on what the weather is going to be doing for tomorrow. We're looking tomorrow, similar story. Sunny, it does say sunny morning, but it also says there's a slight chance of a shower in the afternoon. The light winds becoming westerly, 15 to 20 kilometres an hour in the evening. Overnight temperatures tonight are going to fall to around 10, with daytime temperatures tomorrow reaching in the low 20s. So tomorrow in the Bay Area, we're looking at about 20 degrees indeed. Please, slip-slops up if you're going to go outside, put on some sunscreen no matter what. Wear a hat, look after yourself if you get taking your doggy to the beach or you're going out into the garden or going to the markets, whatever you're doing. Have a really great day. Look after yourself. Have fun. Be nice to everybody. Always a good thing. All right, let's continue on with music. Now, you may have seen, if you've been watching on Netflix, if you're a fan of Kylie like I am, the new Kylie documentary has been on. I'm up to episode 3, which I'll possibly watch tonight. It's good. It's really great. If you like Kylie, you'll be in your happy element. Scott, up there in Eureka, you've watched it 3 times already, the whole lot. My God. He's a devoted Kylie fan. Truly, truly is. And, it is great. It is really, really good. So this is a song associated with that documentary. It's called Light Up. This is our Kylie Minogue.

0: bite.
1: And they've got a bit of a bite. Those four new Australian tracks there for you. You just heard there the Bag Raiders with the help of Zira and their latest single called Sunshine. Then before that, something very new from Hermitude from their new album called Eight. That was For the Night, and it features Deavura. Before that was a Sydney group called Sweat Baby, and they've got an EP out called Everything Is Funny. And it's got some great tracks on it, and that's one called Switch. And then at the top of that bracket was our Kylie Minogue. Kylie Minogue with a Light Up, and that features in the Kylie documentary that's on Netflix right now. And Kathleen, thanks very much for your text in. That's a big question. Kathleen wants to know about the connection with Kylie Minogue and the gay community. It's huge, but it's not universal. I mean, there are quite a number of gay people that don't like Kylie Minogue, or really not in endeared to her music. Kylie, just, it's pop, it's fun, she loves a bit of glitter, and she's supported the community, and the community has supported her. She has a huge gay following because it's just great pop music, it's good fun. That's my perspective on it. She's just great fun, and she's great to see live. If you ever go, it's brilliant. It's a lot of fun. Really, really great time. That's the Kylie connection, sort of from my perspective. You could open that question up to the text line. Anybody else want to text in and tell me about the gay connection with Kylie? 0437 341 119. We will open up that, and let us know your thoughts on Kylie and the gay community. Be great. Thanks, Kathleen, for your text. Yes, the text line 0437 341 119. I shall wait in anticipation.
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1: Okay, Jungle are back. Jungle have a new album coming out called Sunshine, and this is the second single from that album. It's really, really good, and the video clip that goes with it is pretty amazing as well. More dancing. This is Jungle and The Wave.

0: Isn't that fantastic? That's something very new from French DJ Hugel with the help of Emmanuel Angel and Ultranate as well. And that track is called Moving to the Sun. Then something also very new from Canadian artist Jada G. That's All Day, and that's the Jackie Hollander remix of that great track. And then also something very new from Jungle at the top, we heard The Wave, and that is from their forthcoming new album called Sunshine. Can't wait for that one to come out. Okay, we're up to 5:30 here on Bay FM. If you want to go out and about tonight, then you might want to listen to the gig guide. Well, that's coming up for you right now.
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0: All right, there's quite a few things on tonight, and it's not raining, so it might be nice to go out. Okay, down in Ballina, the Ballina RSL on the Broadwalk at 6 p.m. is Matthew Armitage. At the Cherry Street Sports Club in Ballina at 8 p.m. is Joe Conroy. At the Hotel Brunswick is DJ Kimmy. At the Brunswick Heads Pitcher House tonight at 7 p.m. is Ben Lee. At the Railway Hotel here in Byron is Tim Stokes. At the North Byron Hotel, you've got DJ Quendo and DJ Monsieur Diop. At the Beach Hotel tonight, this evening, running right through, is Matt Day, Chris Palmer, Ben Gerrans with Faz, and Zach Ewing. At, where are we going? At the Northern, you can see Bradley Zero, John Omar, Millie, Central Sonics. Oh, that's, sorry, that's at Haven, not at, so at Haven tonight is Bradley Zero, John Omar, Millie, and Central Sonics. At the Northern tonight from 7 p.m. we've got Record Breakers, Orange Selector, and the Dueling Pianos in the Piano Bar. At the Byron Theatre tonight at 7 p.m. is Ross Noble. At Chindera Tavern tonight at 7:30 is the Jacks. At Coolangatta, at the Coolangatta Hotel, there's a big event with Nana's Pie, Vinted Veneer, Temperate, Mum's Cardigan, Salty Season, Gilly and the Fishies, and also Pep and Sierra. So that's on tonight at the Coolangatta Hotel. In Eltham tonight is Waddy Thompson. That's at 7 p.m. In Fingal Head at Salt and Stone, we've got Nathan Kay. In Lennox Head at Club Lennox at 7 p.m. is Wear the Fox Hat. And at the Lennox Hotel tonight at 7 p.m. is DJ No Scrubs. Out in Lismore at the Blah Bar. Now, there's a lot of things on. Starts at 6 o'clock. We've got Total Buzzkill, War Bear, The Romance, All Monsters Are Human, and New Exit. And at the Lismore Regional Gallery tonight from 6 p.m. there's Meryn Jean, Johnny T, and Emmy Baird with Leroy Hu and Georgie Millen. A lot of people there too. At the Hotel Lismore tonight at 9:30 p.m. is Checkered Past. In the Wundunna Brewing Company today is DJ Wayan. And at the Mill Pub in Mullumbimby, of course, at 6 p.m. is John in the Piano Bar. At the Ocean Shores Country Club tonight at 6 p.m. is the Marshall O'Kell Duo. And up in Tweed Heads at Club Tweed at 7:30 is Off the Grid. And in Twin Towns at Tweed Heads, we've got Who's Bad tonight at 8 p.m. And failing that, just stay at home. Keep listening to the radio. And after myself, Trinkets will be on with Will and Sam. Always great music from them. I think they will be coming in live today. After Trinkets, we've got Cafe Barbarella with Mr. Vince from 8 till 10. And then from 10 until midnight, Plundering the Vaults with the Ice Cream Kid, where he goes hunting around in the vaults for fantastic concert audio from years gone by. Always comes up with great treats, the Ice Cream Kid. So keep your ears tuned right here. We've got great music for you here on Bay FM.
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0: Okay, let's go off with something very new for Emmett Fenn. This is his latest track. It's called Lungs.

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1: The lovely sounds there of Afterlife, and their track was called Sunrise. That's the Rogers Summer Solstice Mix. And before that, something new from Emmett Fenn and his new track. It's called Lungs. All right, it's about 6:15 here on Bay FM.
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1: Okay, Trinkets is coming up at 6:00 to get you there. I've got time for two more songs. This is Solemn Music and Fade.

all the music that I've played for you today. It is pretty much time for me to get out of here. We've got about 6 minutes, 7 minutes left of today's comfy chair. 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You can listen back to the songs. You can even listen back to the entire show if you so desire. Stand by for Trinkets at 6 o'clock. Now, I'm not sure. No one's in the studio yet, so they're coming. They're either rushing like buggery, dropping records all over the place, or they could be in this computer here. We'll find out at 6 o'clock. In the meantime, I will be back with you again next week, coming to you from Gladstone next week, doing a remote show. So yeah, between 4 and 6, I'll still be here, but I'll be in the computer doing my thing. In the meantime, I'm going to leave you with this track. As I said at the start of the show, and a couple of times throughout, this whole show today is dedicated to my beautiful puppy dog, Miss Saffy. My hubby Phil and I let her finish her life last Saturday afternoon. There's a big hole in our life, but we love her so, so much. And, you know, what can I say? She's just beautiful, and puppy dogs are just beautiful. So for my dear, beautiful Miss Saffy, this is Fatboy Slim. And what else can I do but praise you? You've been in the comfy chair with Stu this afternoon. Have a really great weekend, everybody. Look after each other. Look after yourselves. And I'll talk to you next week. Thanks so much for listening.

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You're tuned in to Bay FM 99.9. This is the Trinket Show. I'm your host, Sam, this evening. Don't know quite what I'm going to be playing today. What a big bag of records with me. So we'll see what happens. I know I'm going to start with some folk. Probably work my way through to some Afro and some world music. That's mostly what I've been collecting recently. Thank you to the good people at Flow Records for always getting in the best selections possible. It's always such a joyous experience going in that store, just picking out a few records that look like they'd be interesting, because they always are interesting and very tasteful. But I suppose that is just my opinion. Thanks, Gaz, for holding it down. And thank you, Stu, for holding it down. You just heard his show, The Comfy Chair, from 4 until now. Played some house music, some electronics, some dance, techno. You heard it all from him. I tuned in at about 4:30, I think. And I was blessed enough to hear some Massive Attack. So, yeah, I was pretty happy with that. Hope everyone is having a blessed evening. This is Bay FM 99.9. We have some Jessica Pratt up first. This track is called The Last Year, and it's off her 2024 LP, Here in the Pitch.

That was Jessica Pratt from her 2019 album. The track name on that one was Bushel Hide. Yeah, this is the Trinket Show on Bay FM. I just doubled down on some Jessica Pratt. Played something off her most recent album from 2024. And the track name on that one was... What song did I play? The Last Year, sorry. And then, yeah, played something from her first release, which was self-titled, just Jessica Pratt. Yeah, hope you've been enjoying the selections so far. Like I said, not really sure where I'm going to go with it tonight. Feeling a bit sleepy, so I might just warm myself up to the space with some soft folk music. I've got a Murta track up next. Here it is. You're tuned into Bay FM 99.9.

to a judgment.

Bay FM 99.9. This is the Trinket Show. I'm just hitting the quota. We're supposed to play a certain amount of Australian music here on community radio. So yeah, just doing my job really. I wasn't mad about it either. Obviously, I love Australian music. So yeah, I played some Cloud Ice 9. And then I played some Low Life. That last track was Dogging. I need to actually scan the cover of that Cloud Ice 9 record to find out what that track name was. But yeah, had the pleasure of seeing them last weekend, last Saturday I think it was. Yeah, last Saturday at the Top Pub in Mullumbimby. Yeah, Krautrock live. I don't think I've ever really had the pleasure of experiencing that genre live before, so that was pretty epic. Yeah, love me a good out-of-tune horn and some crazy drum machine loops. That vocalist has got it going on as well. So yeah, I doubled down on some Jessica Pratt earlier. I think I'm going to have to double down on some Cloud Ice 9 again. So here we go.

There you go. Big up, Sydney. That was My City of Sydney by XL Capris. And as promised, I would deliver the track names of those Cloud Ice Nine songs I played. So I played Dead Queen Honey just then. And before I played Globophobia, which is also the name of the album. You actually have to bear with me a second here. I haven't done this before, but I'm actually just going to switch up the media format. I've been playing records, and I'm just going to switch to CDs. So just give me 1 second. But yeah, this is the Trinket Show. I'm doing a bit of an Australian rock segment, I suppose. Last 4 songs have been under the Aussie rock bracket. We've got some Spike F coming up with their track Junkie Logic, which was recorded last year in Brisbane. It's just a live album called Live from the Underground. Here we go. Just give me a second.

You're tuned into Bay FM 99.9. Yeah, feeling a bit crazy tonight. Played some CDs. You just heard Sleaford Mods. That track was The Corgi from their Divide and Exit album that came out in 2024. Yeah, if you know the Sleaford Mods, I'm sure you'll be familiar with their comedic endeavors, I suppose. Yeah, they're funny bastards. So yeah, before that I played Lou Reed Hanging Round from his epic and very famous Transformer album, and I played that after Spike F because I thought, I don't know, I just feel like they tied together nicely. I thought they would be mates if they were of the same generation. But yeah, if you liked that song by Spike F, I will disclose that, and you have to use your imagination, the full band name is Spike, and then a slur starting with the F word. I just didn't want to use any cuss words on community radio. I think I'm allowed to, but it just felt a little bit wrong. And that track from Spike F was Junkie Logic. So yeah, you're tuned into The Trinket Show on Bay FM 99.9. I hope you're having a very pleasant evening tonight. Hope everyone's got plans if they want to.

switch it over to some electronic music. So that's what I'm going to do now. Unfortunately, our mixer can be a little bit clunky just going over from CDs to records. So I'm going to make the switch now. So you just have to bear with me. But yeah, I'll be here until 8 o'clock. So keep tuning in for some electronic music.

0: 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This is the Trinket Show. And that got away from me pretty quickly, to be honest. I didn't expect to play really fast music this early on, if at all. But yeah, here we are. I'm going to slow it down after a few messages from some people that have other shows on Bay FM and some sponsors. Here we go.
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creepy, isn't it? Hmm? Is it a dream? Or are you a nightmare, Mr. Vince? Question mark, question mark. Well, let's just say a bit of everything, perhaps. And yet nothing. Tonight's show has come from nowhere. I have been thwarted by Telstra. Spent half the day on the phone fixing the bloody internet. Nothing will download, nothing will work. Everything's screwed. I've kind of forgotten or ceased to realise how dependent we become on the internet, on electronica. So this evening, my loves, it's a rather random assortment of all sorts. About the night, about my brain, and about technology. I love you. It is Bay FM 99.9 on your dial. You are stuck. Stay seated. Dance. Do what you will. It's Cafe Barbara. It's magical.

classic niveau to start you off on your nighttime journey into the darkness. Is it a dream? Well, I don't know, but I'm kind of lost in the shadows, at least partially due to the Northern Rivers Reconstruction Corporation. If you're listening out there, darlings, how about you offer a little more to lots of people? Hope would be nice. Transparency, communication. As we remain lost, some of us.

soundtrack from The Lost Boys. Tremendous bloody film, if I don't say so myself. Reviewing that one again after not having seen it for a very long time. Amazing stuff. So tonight is relatively eclectic. So we pick up some pieces in the dark. Among those shadows and those dreams, my darling.

Does that need an introduction? Or an outroduction for that matter? Love it. A love song for you.

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2: 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Let's hear from you.

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It's got to be the Rainbow Region, doesn't it? Bay FM, community radio. Where the love lives. Mr. Vince, coming to the last couple of sets. Oh, set and a half. So give us a goodbye, although the song is goodbye. This is just a sneaky sound system thing.

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2: Your final set on Bay FM Cafe Barbarella this evening. Thanks so much for listening. As you know, I'm here every Saturday night between 8 and 10, and I love ya. Remember me, Barbarellites.

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0: Jingiwala. 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
1: Well, good evening, and welcome to Plunder and the Vaults with the Ice Cream Kid. Here on Saturday night, big thanks to Mr. Vince for another wonderful Cafe Barbarella. It's always a treat listening in while I'm getting ready to present for you tonight or every night. And again, it's great to listen to, driving around. Always some bangers and always some deep cuts too. So, yeah, keep it going. And, don't forget, text in anytime, 04373 4119, and let us know where you are and what you're going to do, what you're getting up to tonight, what's happening. Looks pretty quiet out there on the street for that big bright moon. Maybe there's going to be some craziness. There's been some craziness in my existence over the last 24 hours. So, it's a lot of fun. Anyway, we're here for Plunder in the Vaults, which is a show all about live concerts. And tonight, we're just going back a couple of weeks to Jazz Fest for a couple of sets. We're going to hear Judith Owen, Welsh singer-songwriter, and she performed at Jazz Fest there a few weeks ago in New Orleans, and just finding out a bit more about her. But she was in The Simpsons in the 600th episode, Treehouse of Horror 27, and sang the song 600 for the show's 600th episode. And her cover of Deep Purple Smoke and the Water is used on Coast to Coast AM. So if you don't know Coast to Coast AM, I'm a huge fan. It used to be, it still is one of the biggest syndicated AM radio shows in the US, and it runs from late at night to very early in the morning. And it was created by the legendary Art Bell, and it was a talkback show. I haven't listened to it for a while, but when I was living in my car in Sarasota in the forest just south of San Francisco, I'd listen to Art Bell and get the bejesus scared out of me. He'd have people call up from the future, he'd have people call up from the past, he'd have people call up from different dimensions, he'd have time travelers, the six-fingered Antichrist. That was the first place I heard about Mike the Headless Chicken, and that whole, the recording of Hell, all that sort of really cool stuff. And, we can blame Art Bell for the proliferation of fear for the Y2K bug, because he used to hock all that prepper stuff and gold and wind-up radios, et cetera, et cetera. He was quite a crank. He used to broadcast out of a compound right next to Area 51 there in Nevada. Yep, if you can go back online to Coast to Coast and listen to some of those recordings of the call-ins, they're spectacular. But anyway, we're going to go to New Orleans. We're going to hear Judith Owen, and then we're going to hear, well, only four songs because the set was cut short for due to a thunderstorm down there in New Orleans. And then we're going to hear Kermit Ruffins and his tribute to Louis Armstrong with a really hot band. Then we'll hear maybe some Steve Riley and the Mamou Playboys at Louisiana Fest from down that way, and then finish up with a couple of tracks from reggae legend Dennis Brown. So a lot going on tonight, and I'll get into it now, because that's what you're here for. You're not here to listen to me. You're here to listen to the music. Don't forget, like I said, check in 04373 4119, or check in from the webpage. 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Anyway, it's Plunder and the Vaults with the Ice Cream Kid here. Here's Judith Owen from Jazz Fest just a couple of weeks ago.

some little storm stop us, are we? That's right. 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That's why I love New Orleans. Here's a little song to keep you all dry inside. That's why I love my baby. Two.

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0: Turns out this is the last song of the set. Yeah, they're shutting us down because we don't want you to be electrocuted. So, I do. I don't see the problem here. I'll be fine. I'm wearing rubber. So, I'm going to end. Those last two songs were mine. This is also mine. I wrote this song with the fabulous Jameson Ross. Put your hands together. We don't care. We made you happy for 20 minutes. Kevin Lewis on cornet, Ricardo Pascal on sax, David Torkanowski on piano and organ, Jameson Ross on drums, Lex Wachowski on double bass, David Blankhorn on guitar, and me, Judith Owen, sorry to be leaving you so early. Let's raise the roof, everybody. I want you out your seats, I want you dancing, I want you happy. This is called Inside Out. I love you, New Orleans!

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1: Hey, how was that? It's the Ice Cream Kid. It's Plundering the Vaults tonight. Just played the promo for the other show I do, A Long Strange Trip, Thursday nights at 10 p.m. If you don't know anything about the Grateful Dead, that's the place to start. 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And yeah, a presenter that you like, there might be some shows back there that you'll dig and get into. But we just heard Judith Owen in a short set, obviously cut short by the weather. Judith Cohen and the Callers, and at New Orleans Jazz Fest, the 30th of April this year, so only just less than 2 months ago. So very cool, some beautiful FM recordings circulating from that fest, and that's what we're going to go to now. We're going to go to Kermit Ruffins and his tribute to the Louis Armstrong, which is a great set. It's a full uninterrupted set, this. If you don't know anything about Kermit Ruffins, check out the Rebirth Brass Band. He appeared in multi-episodes of Tremé, the show based around New Orleans post-Katrina. And, Rebirth Brass Band got were designed or followed through or inspired by the Dirty Dozen Brass Band. If you don't know the Dirty Dozen Brass Band, get out there and get some of their stuff. Their stuff with Galactic and so many other players. I've seen the Rebirth Brass Band a couple of times and Dirty Dozen. The last time we saw them was just up in Mullumbimby. Probably, I don't know, 12, 14 years ago, maybe 2012, something like that. They're up there in the hall across the road from the Services Club. That was a rocking gig. Everyone had a lot of fun sitting down, and they didn't sit down for long. So, yeah, we might try and find some Dirty Dozen Brass Band recordings for you to share. But don't forget, if there's anyone you'd like to hear a live concert of, sing out, send a text, 0437342119, and I'll do my best to search. It might happen the week after you ask, but someone asked me this week for some more Aussie stuff, the vinyls and Angels, etc., those big 80s bands. The problem was we never really had a recording culture here in Australia. There's so few bootlegs out there, but I'll chase some things up because there's that Backline group that help broken down roadies out. You know, so a lot of people worked in that industry, worked for cash. There was no insurance. It was, you know, bad luck if you get hurt. You stay at home on the dole until you can get back at it. And it was the rebel's life and a wanderer's life and a traveller's life. But there's really no protections. A lot of those guys, obviously, guys and girls are getting older now. Bad backs, bad hips, bad legs, missing fingers, arms, one-eyed strangers everywhere. Like, a lot of really good people put their limbs on the line for us to go to some great gigs. Me included, a couple of friends, a friend Mark, he lost a finger, slipped over and a monitor landed on his hand, squashed his finger at a show. And, you know, there was very few protections and until Gig Power really took over in the early 90s. And Gig Power being associated with Outlaw Motorcycle Group. But when the big shows started coming through, the Tennis Centre and McCartney, Madonna, U2, The Stones, all those guys playing at the MCG in the bigger venues. When they'd come to Victoria, it was all well organised. The roadies, we'd all have rosters and we got superannuation. We'd go to see this guy called Winch down there in North Fitzroy and get our assignments or our checks or whatever it may be. And I think Winch, he went on to be part of the Gladiators set up on Channel 7 where they had those lunatics in all the padding beating the heck out of each other trying to climb pyramids and all that sort of stuff. And you might remember it down in one of the back streets off Brunswick Street in Fitzroy. There was some spray paint down the side of the Winch's house and said, "The Moose is on the loose." And that was there for years. I don't know if he's around anymore, but interesting cat. And yeah, let's get back to the music. It's plundering the vaults, and we're going to go, like I said, to New Orleans, to Kermit Ruffins, to his tribute to Louis Armstrong, one of the kings of New Orleans. And, yeah, we'll I didn't have my file open. How's that? I'm always a bit slack late at night, just because it's late at night and it's been a long day, been a long couple of days. But anyway, please enjoy the music and text in, like I said, 043734119. It's Kermit Ruffins and his tribute to Louis Armstrong.
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1: Only, I know everybody tried to get out here before that traffic. I don't blame you. I'm trying to get out here too. Did I tell you I quit smoking weed? But I did it today for you guys. 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My wife left me for the weed man. I miss him. One time, Tarkowski on the piano. Kevin Morris on the bass.

great Barbara Ann Anderson on the boom booms. Irvin up the Mayfield on the guitar, vocals, and barbecue, and trumpet, and a whole lot of other shit. And y'all truly trumpet, y'all truly Kermit Ruffins. Talk amongst yourself. Happy Jazz Fest 2026!

That was nice. That's our last time here, so hope you enjoyed it. It's our last time with the band ever. Mean grandpa, huh? Mean grandpa. Silly, more silly than me. Oh my God. One more time, give it up one time. One more time, y'all, Miss Charlie. Thank you, Charlie. Every Monday, Tuesday, and Wednesday at Irvin Mayfield's new place at 6 o'clock. Every Monday, Tuesday, and Wednesday. We're going to see y'all there tomorrow. 6 o'clock. That's, you know what they call Economy Hall, huh? The old folks' home. That's what they call Economy Hall. If you guys didn't know, I just spilled the beans. All the musicians say, yeah, I'm playing at the old folks' home. Oh, my God. Isn't that sad? I made it. I made it to the old folks' home. Power to the people. I'm 61. I did it. Got about 50 years left here. Talk amongst yourself. Brother Irvin Mayfield, 208 Bourbon Street, on top of Felix Restaurant. Catch us every Monday, Tuesday, and Wednesday. And catch me tonight. No, Sundays, Saturdays and Sunday. And tonight at 7:30 at Kermit's Treme Mother-in-Law Lounge. In the courtyard, the weather is perfect. Free marijuana for everybody. Oh, it's going down. Here's Irvin Mayfield.

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1: Give it a one time, y'all, for Urban Upsy Mayfield. Two-time Grammy Award winning brother Irvin of the Mayfield. Give me my microphone. This is last time on stage with me, yo. Give it up for the second best trumpet player in New Orleans, y'all, brother Irvin. Keep your competition close to you. Trombone Shorty, the only one that can outplay us. He's the only cat that can outplay Kermit Ruffins and Irvin. And we give him a run for his money. We're live on WWOZ, y'all. WWOZ.org, all over the world. We're live at the 2026 Jazz Fest at Economy Hall, y'all, the old folks stand. You know, the first one that told me that was Emil Vanette. I went way back. Anywho, back to the music. I'd like to bring up Miss Nia Jones! Y'all know, so look at, I am so blessed to have all these beautiful people that played all over the world. And Charlie's gonna be all over the world real soon too, that's for sure. We have a lot of special guests. And we live. It's the last day of Jazz Fest. Did y'all watch the horse race yesterday? My God! I cried so. Uh-oh.
2: 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How much count?
3: 1, 2, 3. How y'all doing? I want you to talk back to me. How y'all doing?

One more time for Miss Nayo Jung. All aboard. I got another special guest. Give it up for Miss Nisha Ruffins and Charlie's mom. We're gonna change the pace a little bit. One, two, three.

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With my luck, I'll be at the airport. And cheers, y'all. Happy Jazz Fest 2026. And we're live, New Orleans, WWOZ. All aboard, yours truly, Kevin Robinson, NZ Barbecue Swingers.

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1: 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Thank you. 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
0: Happy Jazz Fest 2026, WWOC. Yours truly, Kermit Ruffins, coming to you live from the Jazz and Heritage Festival, along with Irvin Mayfield, Jerry Barbarain Anderson, Kevin Morris, and Mr. David Talkinowski. Keep it on time for Charlie, my granddaughter, Miss Nayo Jones, along with Miss Nisha Ruffins, and yours truly, Kermit Ruffins. Thank you. Small but intelligent crowd. I'm playing at my bar at 7:30, and then I'm heading over to Mahogany Hall for the big jam session that goes to midnight. Just follow me now, because I'm a hot boy. Pay me no attention. Anybody used to blow bubbles when they were younger? Well, he's back in town and he's looking for you.

That time of year, we got a lot of birthdays in the house, yeah. All aboard? Your birthday too, Joy? Couple of weeks. Gotcha. Thank you, Joy. And we live.

0: there you have it. Kermit Ruffins. Yes, indeed, the big boss. And the barbecue sliders from Jazz Fest in New Orleans just a couple of weeks ago. It's a huge festival. I've never been. Should make the effort to get there one day. But, yeah, not until this current administration is offline. I really don't want anyone going through my phone as I try to get into the States. It could be interesting, to say the least. Anyway, Plunder and the Vaults, 99.9 Bay FM, 043-734-1119 is the number. Give us a hoy, send us a text, all that sort of stuff. And, yeah, we're going to close out tonight. Just about the perfect amount of time here. Maybe a bit less. We might hear a song from Steve Riley and the Mammy Playboys to close it out. But we're going to go with three songs from Dennis Brown. So Dennis Brown, reggae extraordinaire, over 75 albums, started performing when he was 6 years old. And this show is from Jamaica. Sorry, it's from the Zenith in Paris, where we've played gigs from the Zenith in Paris before. I think we played The Cure from the Zenith in the early 80s. This is from the Zenith on the 27th of June, 1986. And the tracks are Halfway Up, Halfway Down, Have You Ever Been in Love, and The Promised Land. He's fronting the Wailers, so it's all good. But, yeah, stick around for the next little 20-plus minutes of the show and enjoy the music, please. And don't forget, if there's anyone you want to hear live, send me a text and I'll make every effort to find a recording for you. Sometimes other things I'm looking at the moment that I have on the drive, Stevie Ray Vaughan rehearsing with David Bowie for the Let's Dance tour. I think they played together really well. The rehearsals are really cool. But I think their habits misaligned at that stage. And Stevie way into the slow stuff and, made a mess of a few things. But we'll find some other really cool stuff. Maybe next week we'll go metal or rock. I've got some really cool recordings of the Rolling Stones in Australia, Perth and Sydney, early 70s. I've got Lou Reed at Albury, of all places, mid to late 70s, I think 1977, played a show there. And it's been maligned, that show. But when you listen to it, it's actually a pretty cool show. And there was bugger all people there. But strange for such a high-profile rocker to stop in Albury between Sydney and Melbourne and play a gig at a hall there. And it doesn't sound like there's many people there because during the show they encourage people to come down from the balcony to get onto the floor. But it would have been an interesting night there in Albury, Wodonga, back in the late 70s. Anyway, tonight we've heard Judith Coleman and the Callers from Jazz Fest, Kermit Ruffins, and the tribute to Louis Armstrong from Jazz Fest here in 2026. And now we're going to hear Dennis Brown. Thanks for tuning in. Really do appreciate you listening. We do it because we dig it and hope you dig it too. Tune in on Thursday nights for A Long Strange Trip. And tune in every Saturday night for Plunder in the Vaults. Not this Thursday on A Long Strange Trip, but the Thursday after. I've got an interview with a band called Connex, who are a heavy metal band from Colorado, who do some pretty interesting Grateful Dead covers. I love it. So, but I think this week maybe we'll dip into the Dark Star Orchestra for a couple of hours and explore their jamming. Anyway, the website, bayfm.org, become a subscriber, support the station. We do appreciate every bit of support we get. And, even if it's just turning us on or sharing us with a friend, that's all you need to do to help us out. The more friends you share it with, the more people listen and the more people find out about us. And, yeah, but just keep doing that and we'll all be okay. Enjoy the music. Thanks for tuning in. It's Dennis Brown with the Wailers from Paris, France, 1986.
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now what? That makes you uncomfortable. Fuck you and the Range Rover you're driving on.

Dai. Choke to death on your damn designer bagel from Baldouche's. No cholesterol, naturally. Fuck your big old Sunday New York Times. Fuck the Wall Street Journal. And Newsweek, and the lot, including Nation, Village Voice, Guardian, and the rest. Stupid set of privileged motherfuckers think it's fashionable to have an alternative.

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I got cash. 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

got cash. Unhappy with that? 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Neutered asshole. And your idea of multiculturalism. Japanese restaurant on Monday. Indian on Tuesday. And on Wednesday, Caribbean. Not too spicy, please. Well, I got stash on stash and it ain't nouveau cash. Money's in my family for generations. My great, great, great grandfather made the bag selling European slaves in Africa. I got cash, motherfucker. And you can't tell whether or not I'm joking, can you? Dumb fuck.

you quantities. 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That makes you uncomfortable. 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Fuck your Saab.

the Hamptons, Maine, and fly-infested south of France. I'm paid asshole, got more cash than God can count, so why don't you just die? Choke to death on your damn designer bagel from Baldouche's. 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Fuck your big old Sunday New York Times.

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And your idea of multiculturalism. Japanese restaurant on Monday. Indian on Tuesday. And on Wednesday, Caribbean.

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2: 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Garoma nga pahigar nga jagun. 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The land nga yabubugaya nga bunjam nga. 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Respect the Banjalang Nation. Bugurbe, good thing.

This is your captain speaking. We've commenced our descent into Byron Ballina Gateway Airport. Ladies and gentlemen, when you leave the airport, it's a condition of entry into Northern Rivers area that you tune into Bay FM radio. Thank you.

And it's that time of the week again. Time for Beautiful Voices. Welcome, listeners. And on today's show, I'm going to start with a group called Nyan Bach and a track called Onion. And that's a gorgeous slow track. And then I'm going to continue with Gaudi featuring Nusrat Fateh Ali Khan from an album called Dab Qawwali. I'm Isolde, and I'll be with you for the next 2 hours here on Bay FM Radio 99.9.

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0: Yeah, this lovely sound is Bajofondo. I don't know how to pronounce it. Bajofondo, a band from Argentina and Uruguay. They say they aim to create a more contemporary version of tango and other musical styles of the Rio de la Plata region. So Bajofondo and a track called Mi Corazon. The track before was by Gaudi, an Italian Anglo music producer who produced many albums, more than 15 over time, probably up to 20 now. And he teams up with other musicians. In this case, he featured Nusrat Fateh Ali Khan, the great Pakistani Qawwali singer. And we started today's beautiful voices with a group called Nine Bach, and I'm not sure how you would pronounce it. It's a number, nine, and then the B-A-C-H, like the music composer Bach. And that group, they are a Welsh rock folk band, and the track in their language, in the Welsh language, was called Anyam.
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3: 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The best show to go to sleep, actually, it's Isolde's voices. That's so good. Okay, thank you.
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0: Brothers' faces, mother's hands have been pressed against the glass.
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0: This was the Australian group Karma County, formed in 1995, and a track called Secret Country. And before that group, we heard Pakwa with a track called The Visitor.
1: Hold out your arms, feel the winds, launch yourself from the land. Jingiwala Blagamia Rakudugun. 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
0: And I'd like to slow it down a bit and to continue with Kemak, which is the stage name of Australian cellist Catherine McKee, and a gorgeous track called I See You.

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2: One song at a time, you are listening to Beautiful Voices. You just heard one of them, Fred Leone. He's a Butchula man from the Fraser Coast, Fraser Island, Kagari Island, and he sings in the Butchula language, teaming up with Samuel Pankhurst, who is an internationally acclaimed producer and contrabassist. Sam Pankhurst provides the experimental soundscapes on this track. The track is called Nuin, which means brother in the Butchula language, and Yurinda, the name of the band formed by Fred Leone and Samuel Pankhurst. Yurinda means now in the Butchula language. And before Yurinda, we heard Hermanos Guitares with El Lobo Blanco, and K-Mac, Australian Catherine McGee, who is a cellist. And the track was I See You. You're listening to Beautiful Voices. I've got another Australian group. They're called the Middle East, or were called the Middle East. They're formed in Townsville many years ago, probably 20 years ago, and they disbanded soon after releasing a very successful and beautiful album. And all their fans were despairing at that, because they could have gone a long way and they made beautiful music. Anyhow, their name, the Middle East, and the track I've chosen is from their first and only album, I believe, As I Go to See Janie.

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3: 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The best show to go to sleep, actually, it's Isolde's voices. That's so good. Okay, thank you. 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
5: Now, you are listening to Beautiful Voices, and Beautiful Voices has been on air for 13 years this year, having fun all the time, all the way, and moving around a few different days and time brackets, but always playing this kind of music, international, global, folk, electronica, chansons, ballads, with the most beautiful voices from around the world. And some of them are found here in Australia. And the last track we just heard by singer Gun Theory is one of those. It was called Motherland. And singer Gun Theory was an Australian electronic band in the 1980s. The vocals were supplied by Jackie Hunt and Kath Power. The instrumentals by Peter Rivet Karnak. Yeah, singer Gun Theory and the track called Motherland. And I've got another track called Motherland lined up after this. But first I'll let you know what I played before. Nick Cave and the Bad Seeds, a track called Jesus of the Moon, and Thievery Corporation with Me Destino, and the Middle East, a band from Townsville, As I Go to See Jenny. So I've got lined up this other track called Motherland, this time by Natalie Merchant.

0: This beautiful voice belongs to Thomas Otten, the track Dulciate. And before, another beautiful male voice, gentle. Oh, how gentle they can be. This is Jeff Buckley and Corpus Christi Carol before Thomas Otten, and Luca Bloom with Miracle Cure Forgiveness, Natalie Merchant with Motherland.
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0: I'm continuing now on Beautiful Voices with Enya.

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2: 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Right now you're listening to Beautiful Voices for another 20 minutes or so. And I've just played this gorgeous version of Malaika, sung by Angelique Kidjo. And in a moment I put on the version by Harry Belafonte and Miriam Makeba from an old recording from 1965 from a vinyl. First, I'll let you know what I played before. Lindsay Phillips, a folk singer from Australia, and the track DCRI. Lisa Gerrard, also a singer from Australia. The track was In Exile, and that was taken from the album The Silver Tree, which Lisa Gerrard released in 2006. And you may know Lisa Gerrard as half of the duo Dead Can Dance, where she sings with Brendan Perry. And before Lisa Gerrard, we heard Enya with Boadicea. This is Beautiful Voices, and I want to play another version of Malaika.

Morning and evening with Harry Belafonte and Miriam Makeba. And that also brings us rapidly to the end of Beautiful Voices for another week. And I'm going out on today's show with a track called My Eyes, My Heart, from an album called Ghazal, the music from India and Persia. And that is performed by Kaihan Kalhor, Shujaat Hussain Khan, Swapan Sri. The track is My Eyes, My Heart. And I'm going to start it up while I say goodbye. And stay tuned. More beautiful music to come on your radio station, BFM 99.9. So I'm signing off. This is Isolde. Enjoy the rest of your day and enjoy whatever it is you are doing.

this is music by the Kurdish, Indian, Iranian music band called Ghazal. And the track is called My Eyes, My Heart. And the album is called As Night Falls on the Silk Road, released in 1998. The band is called Ghazal. I hope you're enjoying this track. This is the last track on today's beautiful

0: Come as you are. Together we explore the way of Christ. Wake up with Olivia, a servant of the Lord Jesus Christ, as she shares from the heart. Christian music, musings, and meditations from the Word of God, here on Bay FM. These radical teachings of Jesus and musings from his followers do not necessarily represent the views and beliefs of Bay FM.
1: Good morning, Byron Bay. It's me, Olivia, on From the Heart, Bay FM. It's a mostly sunny day outside. Yay, I have not said that in a few weeks. There's a slight chance of a shower later on, and light winds becoming westerly, 15 to 20 k's an hour in the late evening. Daytime maximum temperatures in the low 20s. This morning we turn to God to let the disquiet of these days become a catalyst for conviction and repentance, for the tendering of our affections toward him and one another, for the stirring of our sympathies, and for the refining of our love.

You've just been listening to The Monks of the Abbey of Notre Dame. These were recorded some time ago, and it's really piqued my interest, particularly this week, the recording of orchestral and choirs in these cathedral spaces and what these spaces actually represent for someone having not grown up in more traditional church buildings and traditions. It's something very new to me. And I'll be honest, I was a little bit scared of them for the past 26 years of my life, but this last month, I think I'm softening a little bit and wanting to know more about why so many people around the world worship in these spaces. So that was Alleluia and Angelou from the Abbey of Notre Dame, which is a small church in a country region of France. And I'm going to share several more compositions recorded in cathedrals this morning. The next song I'm going to play is a little different, but it's also instrumental. It's called In a Whisper, and it's by just a couple. They produce this music. Their band name is called Salt of the Sound. Here it is.

0: Ephesians chapter 1, verses 3 through 10. Praise be to the God and Father of our Lord Jesus Christ, who has blessed us in the heavenly realms with every spiritual blessing in Christ. For he chose us in him before the creation of the world to be holy and blameless in his sight. In love, he predestined us for adoption to sonship through Jesus Christ, in accordance with his pleasure and will. To the praise of his glorious grace, which he has freely given us in the one he loves. In him we have redemption through his blood, the forgiveness of sins, in accordance with the riches of God's grace that he lavished on us. With all wisdom and understanding, he made known to us the mystery of his will, according to his good pleasure, which he purposed in Christ, to be put into effect when the times reach their fulfillment, to bring unity to all things in heaven and on earth under Christ.
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In a world so wired and interconnected, our anxious hearts are pummeled by an endless barrage of troubling news. We are daily aware of more grief than we can rightly consider, of more suffering and scandal than we can respond to, of more hostility, hatred, horror, and injustice than we can engage with compassion. But Jesus is not disquieted by such news of cruelty and terror and war. He's neither anxious nor overwhelmed. He has carried the full weight of the suffering of a broken world when he hung upon the cross. And he carries it still. When the cacophony of universal distress unsettles us, we're reminded that we are but small, infinite creatures, never designed to carry the vast abstractions of great burdens, for our arms are too short and our strength is too small. Justice and mercy, healing and redemption are his great labors. We ask for discernment in the face of troubling news reports. We ask for discernment to know when to pray, when to speak out, when to act, and when to simply shut off our screens and our devices and to sit quietly in his presence, casting the burdens of this world upon the strong shoulders of the one who alone is able to bear them up. We've been listening to Salt of the Sound Salt of the Sound, two songs, A Prayer for Peace, and In a Whisper. It's from the album Meditation, number 7. This next track is A Gaelic Blessing.

0: We Shall All Be Reunited, Patty Griffin. Before that, you heard Gaelic Blessing from an album titled Songs of Praise.
1: Don't miss Tirralirra by the River, a new stage adaptation of the Miles Franklin award-winning novel by Jessica Anderson, starring Tony Scanlon, Wanaga Blanco and Piri Outridge, written and directed by Kate Wilde and Heather Fairburn. A major Australian work premiering right here in Byron. 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

Nothing Without You, that one's by Will Regan and The United Pursuit. Before that, we heard We Shall All Be Reunited by Patty Griffin. This morning, a little earlier, we were listening to some music recorded in church cathedrals. Now, cathedrals, I'm learning, are more than architectural marvels. They are carefully designed harmonic spaces. And this harmonic resonance is not only pleasant to our ears, but a balm for the body. St. John Chrysostom said, "Enter the church, that is the body of Christ, and wash away your sins, for here is a hospital, not a court of law." The point of sanctuaries is to bring people into the presence of God. They are, in the words of the Irish, thin spaces where the veil separating heaven and earth becomes so thin it nearly disappears. In Ephesians 5 we read, "Be filled with the Spirit as you sing psalms and hymns and spiritual songs among yourselves, singing and making melody to the Lord in your hearts." Up next, I have a beautiful track from the Tarze community, which is a monastic order in Burgundy, France. And I was introduced to this music and this community only last week. I was at a small prayer and music gathering in Bangalore at the Anglican Church, which I had never been to before, actually, having grown up in Bangalore most of my life. It was with a local pioneer minister down there, and they open this cathedral, this small cathedral, every Sunday, 5 p.m. Think candles, quiet time, some mandolin or banjo, and a small group of voices singing humbly. There's something different about the unified voices in these cathedral spaces. So this one is Jésus, ma joie, Jesus, my joy, by Tarze.

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1: Jesus, my joy, my hope, my life by the Tarze community. I have another track lined up by them. This one is Return My Soul to Your Rest. You're listening to From the Heart, Christian Music, Musings, and Meditations with me, Olivia.

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1: 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And the fabulous Nudge Nudge Wink Wink is going to be taking a winter break. They'll be back in September, but for now, you can get out and dance the night away at the final Nudge Nudge Wink Wink event on Saturday, the 6th of June, from 4pm till 11pm. It's at the Shed at the Billy Nudgel Hotel. And as usual, this event may sell out, so you can buy tickets in advance. Just search for Nudge Nudge Wink Wink. 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They happen on the first Sunday of every month. The next one will be next Sunday, 7th of June, at the Ballina RSL Club, starting at 10am. Peter Holm is the feature guest artist, and the Paradise Pluckers are the special visitors. There will be regular and walking and visiting walk-up artists. The experienced line dancers demonstrate their skills and others take to the floor. There's a raffle and lucky door prizes.
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2: 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How does that make you feel?

Softly and Tenderly. That cover was by Daniel Martin Moore. The time's 7:50. I've got 10 more minutes with you this morning. Thank you for joining me. This is From the Heart with Olivia. Now, my thoughts from the heart this week. Repentance and fleeing from despondency. One of the devil's tricks is to attempt to sow despondency in our hearts. This is to rob us of our hope in God's love and mercy. Sometimes we can be so proud that we become shocked when we recognize that we have fallen and sinned, and we struggle in our desire to be with God, to repent, and to be more like Christ. All of us, as we struggle, will fall. And we're reminded each time we fall, we must get back on our feet. This is the correct response to falling. Not to become weighed down with despondency that we lose track of where we're heading. I must remember this. Where we're heading is somewhere pure and peaceful and renewed. John Bunyan illustrated this experience as a slough of despond in The Pilgrim's Progress. It writes, "This miry slough is such a place as cannot be mended. It is the descent whither the filth that attends conviction for sin doth continually run, and therefore it is called the slough of despond. For still, as the sinner is awakened about his lost condition, there ariseth in his soul many fears and doubts and discouraging apprehensions, which all of them get together and settle in this place. Repent and repent again. St. Peter denied Jesus 3 times. He then repented, proclaimed him, and after Pentecost, in the power of the Holy Spirit, he went on even to give his life as a martyr. The Lord's mercies are new every day." And in fact, we're told this in the Book of Lamentations. In chapter 3, it reads, "Remember my affliction and my wanderings, the wormwood and the gall. My soul continually remembers it and is bowed down within me. But this I call to mind, and therefore I have hope. The steadfast love of the Lord never ceases. His mercies never come to an end. They are new every morning. Great is your faithfulness." My next track lined up, "There'll Be Peace in the Valley," Thomas A. Dorsey. Enjoy.

Amen to that. There'll be peace in the valley. The beautiful voice of Thomas A. Dorsey. And doesn't he sing it with such conviction? He knows it to be true, and I hope we do as well. You've been listening to From the Heart, Christian Musing, Music Musings and Meditations with me, Olivia. Thank you for joining me as I share from my heart to yours. It's been an honor as always. My time with you is up. I'm going to close up with some Sufjan Stevens. He has a meditation album. This one is Meditation X, number 10. And it'll be closing out this hour that I've had with you. May the road rise to meet you. May the wind be always at your back. May the sun shine warm upon your face. The rains fall soft upon your fields. And until we meet again, may God hold you in the palm of his hand. God bless you.

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So relax and enjoy the next 2 hours of music. Whether you are meditating, doing yoga, or working in the garden, hope you enjoy these tracks.

Thank you.

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